0: Well, welcome in to a Wednesday evening on the 2nd of September, 2026. It is Big Frank at 98.1 KVET. Somebody online, by the way, has declared that September marks the beginning of the late 2020s. I reject this information. The year 2020 still feels like it happened about 18 months ago. And I'm not emotionally prepared to describe any part of this decade as late. We've somehow gone from wiping down groceries to asking AI to answer our text messages in what feels like a long weekend. You know what I'm saying? But if this really is the late 2020s, at least we finally understand the phrase, hindsight is 2020. It took 6 years for that joke to become available, and well, maybe it was worth the wait. Does 2020 feel like 6 years ago to you, or does it feel like it happened last Tuesday? Because time is flying by.
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Well, Kenny Chesney's in Vegas on the 18th. And on the 18th and 19th, it's our iHeartRadio Music Festival. Lainey Wilson, a part of the festivities, too, and a whole bunch of others. And tomorrow, we'll have three more chances for you to win your trip and $1,000. 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

went down to Georgia, he was looking for a soul to steal. He was in a bind because he was way behind and he was willing to make a deal. When he came across this young man sawing on a fiddle and playing it hot, and the devil jumped up on a hickory stump and said, "Boy, let me tell you what. I guess you didn't know it, but I'm a fiddle player too. And if you'd care to take a dare, I'll make a bet with you. Now you played pretty good fiddle, boy, but give the devil his due. I bet a fiddle of gold against your soul, 'cause I think I'm better than you."

Set that alarm and wake up tomorrow morning with JB and Sandy along with Tricia. Another chance to play a minute to win it. In less than 60 seconds, you answer the questions correctly. You could win a pair of tickets to see Thomas Rhett at the Moody Center September 17th. 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

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Kenny Chesney, Lady Wilson, they'll be there singing. You'll be singing along. 9, 1, and 5 tomorrow to win your trip with 98.1 KBET.

Thanks for making us a part of your Wednesday night. Have us on tomorrow. JB and Sandy back. They'll have tickets to see Thomas Rhett at the Moody Center. Play a minute to win it just after 7 o'clock when you're listening to 98.1 KMET.

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Why you might want to plan you a trip there. Tell you about that in 8 minutes. 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

I thought we hit peak pumpkin spice a while back, but I don't think we have. The latest product, probably not one I'll be reaching for next time. I'll tell you about that in less than 6 minutes. Now, Gary Allen, you're right where you need to be with Big Frank. 98.

It'll be hot, very little rain chance, partly cloudy, 79 tonight, 20% chance tomorrow afternoon of some showers, otherwise plenty of sunshine, a high near 100, hot day Saturday for the Longhorns hosting Texas State, temperatures about 100 degrees at kickoff. 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

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A trip for two and $1,000. 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

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My name is Big Frank. We'll get to Craig Morgan by request after John Michael Montgomery on 98.1 KVET.

0: Hey, pretty cool story about Ella Langley. You know the song, Choosing Texas. She's from Texas, I can tell. Even if you don't know Ella Langley by name, you've probably heard that song. Well, she hasn't forgotten the teacher that encouraged her before anybody knew her name. It's 98.1 KBET with Big Frank. Ella is from Alabama. She would meet teacher and coach Mari Popwell before school to play guitar together. When Ella Langley decided to move to Nashville, well, her coach, they call Coach Pop, not to be confused with the guy in San Antonio. This is her coach in Alabama. He gave Ella his own 12-string guitar. Well, Ella Langley comes back to Alabama, a couple of sold-out shows at Auburn University, and she invited her coach to the show and then surprised him backstage with a guitar of his own. And she signed it with the words, "Love you, Coach Pop." Think about that. A guitar he gave a young student helped carry her towards Nashville. The guitar she returned carried a simple message. Your encouragement mattered. And I never forgot it. You know, great teachers may never know how far their influence travels, but fortunately, this one got to see his kindness come all the way back full circle. That's how you keep the good going. Your good news tonight at 98.1 KBET.
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Well, I saw that Gus's world-famous fried chicken is planning to move, apparently. They're going to leave the current San Jacinto Boulevard location and take over the Valhalla Tavern on Red River. It's expected to close this fall after 17 years as a metal music place. Gus hasn't announced a moving date, and the current lease runs through 2028, but keep an eye on that. Go for some fried chicken right now. I ain't kidding you. Big Frank in tonight with Alabama in 98.1 KVET.

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You can be there, too. 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

So who do you think has the most obnoxious fans amongst the colleges in Texas? 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

So Texas students with the big ticket are getting more than a free Chris Stapleton concert. You've probably heard that. It's 98.1 KVET with Big Frank. The EA Sports College Football 27 Ultimate Tailgate takes over the LBJ Lawn Thursday, September 10th, next week. The Longhorn Band is set to open the event, followed by Stella Lefty. She has that new song about riding a train to Boston. And then Chris Stapleton headlines. Students can also play College Football 27 and take part in interactive gaming activities as well. The event exclusively for UT students with the big ticket, not open to the general public, unfortunately. Now, the following day, Cam Newton's 4th and 1 show is going to feature Texas legends Vince Young and Ricky Williams, alongside former Ohio State stars Braxton

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if I told you we'd give you $1,000 and a trip for two to Las Vegas? Would you believe me? It's true. In less than 8 minutes, I'll tell you how you can get your hands on this and what all you're going to get. Right now, faith and breathe. It's good advice. 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
1: 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Big show in Nashville there, and Sal and Jackson with Tall, Tall Trees. Here's Garth now. One of his many mega hits, The Thunder Rolls.

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1: Lord have mercy on the working man. Amen to that. If you are on the job site right now, I feel for you. Me too. You know who's been working real hard? Ella Langley. Of course, she's still on tour, and her tune, Choosing Texas, is number one on the Billboard Hot 100 for a 20th straight week. It's officially the longest leading non-holiday song in history, second only to Mariah's All I Want for Christmas Is You, which leads with 22 weeks. We have 2 weeks to go here for Ella. I think it might happen, which would be remarkable. Also on the Hot 100, Dolly's Jolene and I Will Always Love You. They entered the top 40 for the first time. 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
1: Peace of my heart, none other than Faith Hill. She's doing her best Janis Joplin there. It's Brad Paisley, Mud on the Tires.

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1: Little White Church from Little Big Town. What's going on? My name is Adam. Welcome back. Last week, we had a map that went viral with every state's least favorite state, and it revealed some supposed rivalries. But let's face it, some states are less popular than others due to vibes, I guess. People on Ranker.com have been voting on the states with the worst vibes, and thousands of people have weighed in. But here's the problem. They didn't define vibes other than to say it's something you can't really define, which sounds really dumb to me. In the end, the state that gave off the worst vibes was Alabama, which I feel like is just a gigantic lie. I think that some people just never been down south too much. The state that gave off the best vibe, Hawaii. How does anybody know what the vibes are in Hawaii? Who can afford to even visit? See, the list has it backwards, guys.
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1: All But Some Girls Do from Sawyer Brown. Here's Joe DeMessina. This is I'm All Right.

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1: Randy Travis with I Told You So, the icon and Hall of Famer. Here's Hank Jr. Bo Cephas with a country boy can't survive.

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1: Should Have Been a Cowboy, the debut country music single out of Toby Keith. Here's Leanne Rimes. This is One Way Ticket.

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1: 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This little guitar is sick. It's the Judds. 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
1: Nothing on but the radio. Gary Allen, by the way, we appreciate that. Turn it up loud. Sing all the words to this one. You know them. Brooks and Dunn, My Maria.

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1: 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Hey, me too. 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
1: Trace Atkins with Ladies Love Country Boys. Here are the Judds. As promised, Grandpa, tell me about the good old days.

0: Good morning, Meg. Coming to you from the beautiful iHeartRadio facilities in the shadow of the 360 Bridge. This is the semi-popular JB and Sandy Show. If you want to be a part of the show, we'd love to hear from you. You may want to jot this number down for later when we play Minute to Win It. 844-390-KVET. 844-390-5838. My name's Sandy. This is my buddy. His name's JB.
1: Hello.
0: And Trisha is here, too.
2: Good morning.
0: As promised, we told you guys yesterday that we were going to help you out to win Minute to Win It.
1: And Sandy's been helping you out a lot already, giving away a couple answers on social media. You've given away answers on our podcast.
0: Mm-hmm.
1: We're going to take it a step further because we want you to win today.
0: We want to give these away today. So you still have time to go to our social media, get the answers to 6, 7, and 8. The answer to number 5 is a reward for listening right now at this early hour. And the answer to question number 5 is George Washington. The father of our country.
2: Founding father.
0: George Washington is the answer to question number 5. So now if you've done all the things, you've got the answers to 5, 6, 7, and 8. That's 4. 40% of the questions we've given you the answers to. And those are some of the harder ones. So we'll play at 7:05 this morning. You could win those. One person's going to win 10 tickets to see Tim McGraw. That's pretty sweet.
2: Very cool.
0: We start every show with the first thing that made Trisha laugh. What do you have?
2: All right, here's the best Waffle House review ever by a guy named Bobby. Came in for eggs and hash browns, left with a black eye and a new girlfriend. I don't remember what happened between 2:31 and 2:47 a.m., but the waitress said I held my own. God, I love Waffle House.
0: Every time a Waffle House comes up, the same story comes to mind. I was driving a friend of mine to the airport. You know that one off of 71 or, you know what I'm talking about?
2: One towards airport. I don't know if it's still there.
0: Really?
1: Near Riverside?
0: Yes. Yeah, right there. So I'm driving him to the airport and he goes, I'm going to need you to pull over. I'm like, well, why? I just crap my pants.
2: Oh, God. That's what you think of when you think of Waffle House.
0: And so we pulled over.
1: And it wasn't you. That's the more amazing part.
0: You're right. With me for a change. Pulled over and he threw his underpants into the dumpster at the Waffle House there on 71.
2: Just went commando for his flight.
0: Yeah. It was. Oh. I need to remind him of that today.
2: I'm sure he would really appreciate that.
0: Story we love is coming up next. Trisha reporting the news. What do you have? Was it about the new gold and silver?
2: That's right. Yes. I forgot to. There's a bunch of new laws that went into effect recently, and this one is my favorite one.
0: All right. Stay with us. It's coming up next. Thanks for being with us. Again, the answer to question number 5 for Minute to Win It today is George Washington. 98.1 KVET. Good morning.

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1: And now, JB and Sandy's story we love.
2: Out of all the new Texas laws that went into effect recently, this one is my absolute favorite. Gold and silver coins are recognized as legal tender.
0: Really?
2: Yeah. Doesn't it feel like we've stepped into like the Wild West, like the cowboy days? Can you imagine walking into a 7-Eleven and flipping a gold coin out for your Slurpee?
3: So That's so weird. You have to have it in the little baggie.
2: I know.
3: Like the cartoons.
2: like when they find gold nuggets and they put them in those bags.
3: And then what do? Put it on a scale?
2: I don't know.
0: Right, that was my question. Is the 7-Eleven guy that's taking your money, is he supposed to know that an ounce of silver is $65?
3: Or how does he know it's real gold? Does he bite it?
2: Does he bite it and spit?
0: No. He does it just like he does a $100 bill with the highlighter.
3: Oh.
0: He just puts the highlighter on it. That's how he does it.
3: Wow. What else could we bring back? I kind of like it. It's old school.
2: It's very old school.
3: But, you know, you go buy a car with a bunch of gold bars.
0: No one's going to ask any questions about that, right?
3: No.
0: Beaver pellets?
2: Oh, pelts.
3: Yeah.
0: Pelts. That's what it is. Thank you. Pelts.
3: Beaver pelts. That's, I'm more of a cinnamon guy.
0: Oh, trading the cinnamon.
2: Spice trader.
3: Wars were fought over cinnamon.
0: The spice wars.
3: This country was built on tobacco.
0: True.
2: Yeah.
3: That was our biggest export.
0: I'll buy that from you for here's a pouch of Red Man chewing tobacco.
2: How much of that Slurpee can I get for four chickens?
0: Four chickens? Yeah, I mean we're devolving back in time.
2: But this is way more fun way to pay for stuff, don't you think?
3: You know this. I think we're onto something. We could do the fair trade farmers market.
2: Yeah.
3: Everybody just shows up with things to trade.
2: Stuff.
3: You don't buy anything. It's old school trade.
0: Haggling over things.
3: Yeah.
0: I got a silk scarf here.
2: Real silk.
0: Will you trade me the silk scarf for the cinnamon, JB?
3: I'm sorry, I'm out of cinnamon, but I do have some cloves I think you would like.
2: Can I interest you? I don't know. It's very Wild West. Like, we ought to all start riding horses again, but I think it's fun.
0: Oh, cinnamon. You know what? I'll tell you what.
3: Yeah, what do you got?
0: Got some frankincense here.
3: Really? Yeah. I am in need of frankincense.
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0: 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It's a JB and Sandy show. My name's Sandy. 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
2: Hi.
0: So it's my turn to be on the hot seat with a rapid-fire Q&A.
2: Yes, it is.
0: We've asked JB three questions this week, Trisha three questions.
1: Mm-hmm.
0: Now it's my turn. Who's going first?
2: I'll go first.
0: Okay.
2: Sandy, what TV show do you wish that you could rewatch for the first time and have that feeling you had the first time you watched it?
1: That's a great question.
2: Oh, thank you.
1: That's anybody. Good conversation starter.
0: That's a,
1: I have a feeling I know what he would pick.
2: Oh, really?
1: Because I know him better than you do, Trisha.
2: I mean, in a lot of ways, yes, you do.
0: What do you think I'd pick?
1: I think you would pick Taxi.
0: Oh, yeah.
2: I didn't even think of that.
0: Loved Taxi. Yeah. I might, have to go with Taxi. But there's a pretty obscure one that the guys that are around our age might remember. I don't expect a single woman to remember this one, but the question is...
1: The A-Team?
0: No.
2: Oh, no. I love the A-Team.
0: Watch again and have the same feeling.
2: Yes.
0: There was a show on Cinemax called Emmanuel.
2: I totally know that show. It's dirty. Oh.
1: Did 13-year-old Sandy love?
0: Yes. Yes, yes, yes.
2: Skinamax.
0: Yeah. It had to hold the cable controller just right for it to come in for like a second.
1: It was all fuzzy.
0: Yeah. But you're sitting there watching. Yeah,
1: for the longest time, I thought naked women were all fuzzy and squiggly. I didn't know they had smooth bodies.
0: I didn't either. I thought they just moved up all the time. Next question.
1: I've got a question. It's funny because you guys have separate bedrooms, which is hilarious. But what is the weirdest thing on your night table beside your bed?
0: I sleep with a mouth guard because I don't grind my teeth. That's not really weird. I have a, how long is that knife?
2: Oh.
0: I've got
2: really big.
0: About a 5 or 6 inch knife in my bed. It's in a sheath, though. It's very sharp.
2: It's all Rambo looking, grip.
0: Yeah, I can do a lot of things with that knife in the middle of the night.
1: See, went to Rambo, and I was going to Rambo, too, because I know he's obsessed with anything Stallone has ever done.
0: Mm-hmm.
1: He could be having Rambo dreams and pulling out that knife.
0: That would be cool. Got a little compass in the bottom of it.
2: Oh, no. Right? You can get lost in our house. You take your Ambien and sometimes do weird things. Maybe I'll lock my door at night now.
0: You probably should. Mm-hmm. I just grab my knife until I get to my gun if I need it.
1: Yeah.
0: Right, which is right next to it, but it's in a safe. And I put my finger on the safe and it opens up.
1: Yeah.
0: Which is pretty cool.
1: That is cool.
0: Next question.
2: All right, Sandy, here's a very important question. I feel like you have to reach back to your boyhood, to your childhood to answer this. Can you or can you not armpit fart?
0: Hell yeah, I'm a boy. I grew up in the 70s. Of course I can armpit fart. Would you like me to try?
2: No, I don't need you to demonstrate.
0: Well, what's the point of asking on the radio?
1: Right.
2: Do you want him to demonstrate?
1: You can't just say it.
2: Attractive when you do it, too.
1: You have to remove the shirt or you can do it under the shirt.
0: No, I guess I can't do it anymore.
1: Your pit has reformed.
2: Is it on account of your bad shoulder?
0: It's on account of my bad shoulder and the layers of fat.
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Lifelong Austinites, with just enough complaints to prove it. 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

0: 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Your all-time country favorites. Hey, good morning, everyone. It's Jamie and Sandy show. Another hot day today. That's all you need to know.
1: Yep.
0: It's going to be hot. I mean, it's early September in Austin, Texas. What do you want, right?
1: That covers it.
0: It's going to be hot. Up next, Care, Don't Care. Trish Woodcock.
1: I'm going to see if you guys care, don't care to find out about the results of the Alaska State Fair Pumpkin Contest. And just to entice you into caring, I'm going to let you know there's something fishy about this win.
0: Okay.
1: Also going to see if you care, don't care to find out how Ella Langley is thinking one person in particular who helped her get to where she is today.
0: Okay, stick with us. Care, don't care. Coming up next at 98.1 KBET, your all-time country favorites.

0: I'm real curious to hear who Ella Langley said helped her get to where she is. Trisha's got it for us in Care Don't Care, which is coming up in a second. Good morning. It's Jamie and Sandy Show at 98.1 KBET, your all-time country favorites. 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Trisha, what's happening?
1: All right. Ella Langley has not forgotten the people who were there when she was trying to make it to where she is. Do you guys care, don't care to find out what she's doing for one particular coach who helped her get here?
0: Yes, I do care.
1: All right. Mm-hmm. In case for some reason you've been living under a rock, this song is why she's here.
2: Drinking Jack all by myself. He's choosing Texas, I can tell.
1: Such a good song. So when she was growing up in Hope Hall, Alabama, she had a coach. They called him Coach Pop. He would meet with her before school almost every day to play guitar with her. And when he found out that she was leaving to go try her luck in Nashville, he gave her his very own 12-string guitar. So when she was back in Alabama to play a concert, she sent him tickets, brought him backstage, and gifted a guitar back to him.
3: Aw,
0: that's cool.
1: I know. I like stuff like that.
0: Everyone's lucky to have one good coach in their life.
1: Yes.
0: Just, you know, you don't get many of them. If you get one really good one, you're pretty lucky. Mm-hmm. Good
1: yeah,
0: for her.
1: I think that's great. Do you guys care, don't care to find out the name of Taylor Swift and Travis Kelce's dog who was recently in a photo of Vogue shoot with Travis Kelce?
3: You know, this isn't cute anymore. The Chiefs are not on top.
0: Right.
3: But this was all cute. This mm-hmm. little fling with Taylor Swift.
1: Fling.
3: I was a Chiefs fan growing up, so we finally had our up and coming,
0: mm-hmm.
3: and this was kind of a cute novelty thing. The Chiefs were kicking butt,
0: yeah.
3: And now it's not cute anymore.
0: It's just over, I think. Okay, you're married. We don't need to know. I think what we're saying is don't care what their dog's name
1: all
0: is.
1: All right, y'all hate their dog.
0: No, we don't hate the dog. Just don't really care to know what the dog's name is.
1: All right. Finally, do you care? Don't care to find out the results of the Alaska State Fair pumpkin competition. It's something's fishy.
0: That's the only reason I care. If you
1: right.
0: hadn't said that, I would
3: yeah.
0: not care.
3: Did they pull the old bass fishing trick where they put weights in it?
1: No, but listen to this. A guy named Dale Marshall won his 9th consecutive title.
0: Is this carving contest you said?
1: Just growing the biggest
0: okay,
1: pumpkin.
0: Okay.
1: He won his 9th consecutive title. His winning entry was 1,436 pounds.
0: What?
1: The second place competitor, it weighed in at 291 pounds.
3: Oh, my
1: somebody's
3: God.
1: Juicing, you guys.
3: Wow.
1: Something's 1,400 pounds and then 291. This guy's also won it 15 times.
0: Well, he's clearly the best at it.
3: That'd be the ultimate jack-o'-lantern. It'd be like a fort.
1: You could get inside it.
0: So there's no accusations of cheating or anything. It's just, as you say, it is fishy.
1: It's fishy. Mm. I mean, if it were like 1,400 pounder first place, 1,200 pounder
0: right,
1: second
0: right,
1: place.
0: Right, right, right.
1: But 1,400 to 290?
3: Yeah, it doesn't add up.
1: No, something's weird.
0: I would call for a pumpkin investigation.
1: I'm going to call their local news station and get them to do that investigating thing. You know how TV stations do that?
0: They dig deep into it.
1: Mm-hmm.
3: I'm asking AI now if anyone's ever been caught cheating in a pumpkin growing contest. My AI bot must think I'm the weirdest person ever with the stuff I search.
0: Have you ever done a self-analysis of it based on what you know about
3: no.
0: me? It's pretty interesting.
3: Yes, someone has been caught, but surprisingly, I can't find a famous, documented one.
0: I don't care what competition you name, someone's been caught cheating.
3: There was someone caught stuffing weights.
0: Into the pumpkin.
3: Like fishing weights into the pumpkin.
0: Oh, cheater. No one likes a cheater.
1: Nobody likes a cheater or a stealer.
0: That is Care Don't Care.
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31: Pretty simple to let you know what we do here. 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

0: 98.1K Bet, your all-time country favorites. It's the Jamie and Sandy Show. Good morning, everyone. 6 minutes until 7 o'clock. In 11 minutes, we're going to play Jamie and Sandy's Minute to Win It. And we really, really want to give away these 10 tickets to see Tim McGraw. Give them to one person. If you get 10 questions right in 60 seconds, you get those tickets. And I'm going to tell you this much. The questions, I'm looking at them right now. You will get them all correct in 60 seconds if you got the answer to number 6 on social media, on Instagram. That's the one.
1: That's one of the hard ones that's going to get people hung up.
0: That's gonna cost you the tickets if you don't get the answer ahead of time.
1: Yeah.
0: So go to Instagram at KVET FM, Facebook at 98.1KVET. Get that answer to number 6. You'll see my really fat-looking self in that video telling you, God, I look fat.
1: Did you have one of those moments? I've had one of those recently.
0: Yeah.
1: Where you see video or a picture of yourself and you go, oh.
0: Yes, yes. And I'm doing everything I can to, like, put a word or a graphic over my gut. And the thing, it's just horrible. But it is what it is. And it's answer to number 6 is the one that's going to hang you up. Okay? You got to get that answer. If you get that answer, I promise you, you will get all the other questions and you'll win those tickets to see Tim McGraw. We're playing in 10 minutes. 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It's the Jamie and Sandy Show. Thanks for being with us. Our last laugh is coming up next. It's about a high school fishing team. Stay with us. It's next at 98.1 KVET.

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1: Do you know the state of Illinois has high school fishing? 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

0: 98.1 KVET, your all-time country favorites. Good morning. It's the JB and Sandy Show. It's 7:05.
1: Cherokee people.
0: We've got your tickets. 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
3: This is very exciting news for people who fly in and out of ABIA. Southwest Airlines has picked Austin for one of its first ever airport lounges.
0: Really?
3: Southwest Airlines is getting an airport lounge. It's going to be one of four cities that they're starting this in. It's going to be tied to a high-end Chase credit card.
0: Right.
3: And it's going to be next year that they're going to get them going. That's really kind of the story, the basic information about the story. But my question is, what is a Southwest Airlines airport lounge going to look like?
0: Saying that because Southwest has always kind of been low price,
4: no frills.
3: No chairs. No low price, kind of nickel and dime you to death. I've been in an American Airlines lounge. I mean, they've got like warm nuts and warm cloth napkins. You have your own room that's a shower, like people waiting on you and stuff.
4: Wow.
3: Yeah.
0: I feel like maybe a vending machine.
4: Right. No, I'm thinking, is there like, sir, would you like a water? And you go, yes. Water fountain's right over there.
3: I feel like it's like when you go to the DMV and all the chairs are like backed up against each other. And then there's just bowls of peanuts on the side on a counter.
0: That's what the Southwest Airlines lounge. Are they going to do it in left field?
3: They're doing one in Dallas as well. Yes, one in Nashville also. And again, high-end credit card to get in, lounge. I mean, SWA, I feel like they're kind of trying to up their game a little bit. Well, I feel like you'll have to pay for everything.
4: They just went to the reserve seating.
3: Yeah.
4: Which was a big step for them.
3: They got too fancy.
0: They've got a little like display of like containers of Slim Jims and pork rinds and
4: chiclets,
0: stuff like that.
3: The premium seating area is just the same hard seats. They're just closer to the door.
0: Right.
3: Like, I don't know.
0: All right. Well, at least they're stepping it up a little
3: they're
0: bit.
3: They're doing it. It's going to be at ABIA. ABIA is getting fancy. They're adding all that stuff.
0: They are getting fancy.
4: Even with the assigned seating, one thing I'm not going to miss is those people that are like, what's your number? Like, they have to be in the exact spot.
3: Instead of the group.
4: It's like, this is a group of five. We're in the right general area.
0: Yeah.
4: Does it really matter? Is this really going to make or break your day?
3: I might have been that person when they had that kind of boarding. Like, I'm real, like, you guys got to get in order. We're not in order. The rules say you have to be in order.
0: My favorite thing about, before they had the pre-assigned seating on Southwest Airlines, my buddy told me he would sit down in the window or the aisle. Then he would grab the sick bag and just hold it there, open. And as people walk by, just look at him. No one's going to sit in the middle.
4: Yeah, there. I see people trying to like look asleep and block everything. And then it's a full flight. It's like, you got to move at some point.
0: Right. And when it's full, just grab one of the middles towards the front. Mm-hmm. Right? You're going to be in a middle seat anyway.
3: Yeah, so might as well be up close.
0: There you go. That is the story we love. Danielle is on the phone. Hi, Danielle. Good morning.
5: Hey, good morning.
0: All right, do you want to play JB and Sandy's Minute to Win It?
5: Absolutely. Let's do this.
0: Okay, let me ask you a couple of questions. First, did you get the answers from social media that we gave you? Because we gave away 6, 7, and 8 on social media.
5: I did.
0: And did you get the answer at 6 o'clock this morning to number 5?
5: No, I did not.
0: Oh. I still think you got a good chance. You hold tight. We're going to play. We'll see if Danielle can get all 10 questions right. Coming up next at 98.1 KVET, your all-time country favorites. I think today is the day that it finally happens. All right? We're finally going to give away these tickets, and hopefully they go to Danielle.

0: Danielle is in Bastrop. She is our contestant this morning. I think we all have a really good feeling for Danielle this morning.
1: I feel like I do.
2: It needs to happen.
0: Danielle, there's a little bit of extra pressure on you that I want to tell you about that we haven't told anyone. You're the first one that's going to find this out.
3: Oh.
0: Okay, listen, if you win today, then next week we start doing this for $1,000.
3: Oh, my goodness.
0: But
3: that's awesome.
0: We can't do that until somebody wins this.
2: Well, 5 pair of Tim McGraw tickets.
3: Okay, we're going to...
2: It was worth more than $1,000.
0: Oh, you're right.
1: Probably.
0: But this is cold hard cash starting next week on Tuesday.
2: Exactly.
1: It's all on you, Danielle.
0: Yes.
1: Can't do it until you get it.
3: All right.
0: You are repping the people. You know how the game is played. Get all 10 questions right in 60 seconds, and you win. Let's quit messing around here, and let's play in 3, 2, 1. True or false, goldfish have a 3-second memory.
3: True.
0: Try again.
3: False.
0: What is the opposite of hot?
3: False. Cold.
0: Which holiday features a turkey dinner in the United States?
3: Thanksgiving.
0: Who painted the ceiling of the Sistine Chapel?
3: Michelangelo.
0: What United States president appears on the $1 bill?
3: George Washington.
0: What is the chemical symbol for gold?
3: AU.
0: Who is known as the king of pop?
3: Michael Jackson.
0: Which United State was the last to join the Union?
3: Hawaii.
0: What does MVP stand for?
3: Most Valuable Player.
0: Name a state that starts with the letter T.
3: Texas.
1: Yay! Mariachi music.
0: 10 pair of tickets to see Tim McGraw this weekend, and you had time to spare, my friend. Great job.
1: Nice work.
3: Oh, thank you.
0: A hard part's going to be
3: so excited.
0: Figuring out who you're going to take with you.
2: Right? Who's the top of your list to go with you?
3: Right. Of course, my husband.
2: Okay.
3: And probably my kids.
0: Oh, well, that's nice. Whole family outing. Congratulations. We're happy for you. You need to hang on the line. We got to get some information from you, get you your tickets. And by the way, that show is next Thursday. It's at the Moody Center. It's going to be crazy in that part of Austin because that same night, Chris Stapleton is doing a free show for the UT students.
2: Along on the LBJ lawn, and a lot of people park in the LBJ lot.
0: Right.
2: To go to the, almost said the Irwin Center.
1: Oh, old school.
2: The Moody Center. You might want to do a ride share with your family.
0: You'll figure it out. It'll be worth it. I've seen Tim McGraw. Trisha has seen him.
1: I've seen him.
0: He does he's a great showman. So you're going to have a great time. Congratulations.
3: Thank you so much.
0: All right. Hang on the line. We'll get some information for you. And now the big announcement that we just alluded to is that beginning on Tuesday, we are going to be playing JB and Sandy's Minute to Win It. No more tickets. Cold hard cash. $1,000 if you get them all right.
1: Money, money, money.
0: Hey, nothing speaks better than money,
1: right? That's right.
0: So we'll start that on Monday. 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
10: 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Dana White is bringing Power Slap to Texas for the first time on the campus of Texas Tech University. Two massive title fights headline the card, including slap fighting legend Wolverine. Also on the card is former WWE champion Jake Hager and the

0: 98.1 KVET, your all-time country favorites. It's the JB and Sandy Show. Man, if we get someone to play along with us for our Book of Records entry, it's going to be some interesting stories. We're going to tell you who we're looking for in just a moment. But want to remind you to be with us tomorrow morning at about this time. Because we're going to be talking to Cameron Parker from our sports station, AM 1300 The Zone, about the football game this weekend. Cam's a great guy, knows Longhorn football inside and out. He worked with Craig Way. And so we're going to be talking to him tomorrow morning at about this time. And then think about it. Tomorrow morning, we're going to be saying kickoff is tomorrow.
1: That's crazy. Outside of this time last year, I don't recall this much preseason hype for Longhorn in my lifetime.
0: I don't either. The only thing I remember was Ricky Williams when he was, you know, the Heisman push.
1: But for national championship.
0: Right.
1: Yeah, that was a big one. Maybe 08 when we went back to the championships with Colt McCoy.
0: Yep.
1: A few years after winning. 2 years after winning.
0: Right.
1: Maybe the expectations, but preseason, never this high.
0: 100% agree. So be with us tomorrow morning. Cam Parker's going to join us. Then Monday morning, Craig Way will be with us to talk Longhorn football. Let's induct someone into our amazing Book of Records. In the past, we have talked to people that had the biggest family. We've talked to people that have been married the most times, had the most jobs, all kinds of fun stuff.
2: Longest silent treatment.
0: Yeah, that was a good one. It was all sisters.
2: Yes, remember, it was all sisters.
1: That was one of the better ones.
0: People that weren't talking to their sisters. Jamie, this was your idea. Tell everybody what we're looking for.
1: I don't remember how I landed on it, but I just thought it would be fun to... I'll preface this by saying, if you're new to the show, we embrace everybody, flawed or not.
0: We prefer the flawed.
1: It's pretty entertaining, right?
0: Yes, of course.
1: A flawed person is far more interesting than someone on the straight and narrow. But anyhow, we want to find the person whose hat, I'm guessing it's going to be a woman, the most engagements.
0: Does not mean you went through with the wedding.
1: And you could be married now, but it was the fifth one.
0: Think about J-Lo. Remember that? The whole story?
2: Yeah.
0: Jennifer Lopez, she's been married, what, 7 times? And she's got $100 million worth of engagement rings, which is crazy.
1: But especially, it's like, not a bunch of marriages, just a bunch of engagements.
0: Yeah.
1: Like, you're that kind of woman, guys just fall for you and end up proposing in the first 3 months, probably.
0: If that is you, call us. I think you're right. It's going to be a woman. 844-390-KVET. It only takes one to have a whole lot of fun with this.
1: Right. And it may only be a few. I'm just curious.
0: Call us at 844-390-KVET if you've had a bunch of engagements. And I think, what's a bunch? To me, a bunch is three.
2: I would think a bunch would start at three. Because, I mean, you can do it once and be like, meh, and a second time. Like, but 3 and 4 times in... Like, so, I want to know what made you go, uh-uh.
0: It's okay if they're married, they're engaged, got married, got divorced, got engaged, got married, got divorced, right?
1: Yeah.
0: You don't have to call, have called it off. Okay.
1: Right.
0: 844-390-KVET.
1: I mean, a lot of people should make that call.
0: Oh, I should have.
1: Right. The first time around. Not with your wife's conversation.
2: No. Hang on.
1: The first time around, you knew in your heart this was a big mistake, and you follow through with it, right?
0: Oh, yeah, yeah.
1: And it would have been so much easier to call off the engagement would have been one ugly conversation.
0: Right.
1: And a moving truck.
0: And what the funny thing about this is, for those of you who don't know, I was married once before for 9 months before Trisha. Then I was single for a long time. And now Trisha and I have been together married for 18 years. But the day of my wedding, I've told you the story before.
1: This is a great story. This is like a movie scene.
2: Yeah.
0: It is. It's like right out of the movie. The day of my wedding, my first marriage, sitting in the hotel room with a bunch of my buddies in there, and we're drinking a few beers and stuff. There's probably 6-7 guys in there. And my dad walks in. And of course, my dad walks in, all the guys like start acting right.
2: Mm-hmm.
0: And he says, "Guys, you want to give me the room? I need to talk to Sandy." Well, the other guy's like, "Okay," everybody leaves.
1: Let me add to this. Your dad's a very straightforward, no BS Air Force colonel.
0: And he's a little intimidating, too.
1: Very much.
0: Yeah. And so he walks in, he clears the room, and we're standing there. He goes, "Sandy, if you don't want to do this," and he reached into his coat pocket, and he pulls out my passport, and he goes, "We can go anywhere in the world you want to go right now."
1: I love that.
0: And I was like, Then I, oh God, I wish I'd have said, hello, Bangkok. But I didn't, and I wish I had.
2: That was your dad telling you.
0: I know.
1: He knew. He
2: shouldn't be doing
0: this. He knew, and I was stupid, and I did not listen. But this isn't about me. This is about you guys. Who's had the most engagements? Call us at 844-390-KVET. It's the JB and Sandy Show. Good morning.

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1: Hi, everyone. This is Shania Twain.
2: Hey, everybody. It's Vince Gill.
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0: 98.1 KBET, your all-time country favorites. It's the JB and Sandy Show. We're awaiting a phone call from one of Trisha's friends who will probably, here she is, probably end up in JB and Sandy's amazing book of records. Jack, is that you? Hello?
1: That's me.
0: There she is.
2: There
0: hello,
2: she is. Jack, you ain't no good.
3: She goes by Jack. I love it.
1: You ain't no good, T. You ain't no good.
0: So her name's Jennifer. Mm. They call her Jack, but she's longtime friends with Trisha.
2: Yes. What have we been friends for, like,
1: go way back.
2: 25 years, 23 years, something crazy.
1: Well, yeah. Probably longer. Yeah, probably early 20s, yeah.
2: Yeah. Jack yep. is one of the girls. So. It was me, Jack, and Brittany. And we'd be at work. We had our jobs in like our early 30s, late 20s. And one of them would call and go, do you want to go to the lake? And we'd just get up and leave our jobs in the middle of the day and go hang out on the lake for the rest of the day and never got in trouble.
3: And you didn't go back for decades.
1: I mean, who could turn down a lake trip, you know?
2: I know. But why did we not care if we were going to get fired?
0: The reason she's calling is we want to know, how many times have you been, well, there's a lot to this, but first let's start with, how many times have you been engaged to be married?
1: Well, engaged alone or engaged and then married, because
0: engaged.
1: So I think it'd be
0: that, yeah.
2: either one.
0: Engaged.
1: So unfortunately or fortunately, I think five.
0: Five times.
1: With two of them being marriages.
0: Right.
1: Yeah. The first one
0: two
1: failed.
0: And three called off.
1: Yes.
3: By you? Okay. Were they all called off by you?
1: No. One of them was not, but it probably would have been. But no, one of them was not called off by me.
0: So here's the thing about Jack. So. It's the most amazing thing. There's something. She's a beautiful girl. But there's something extra about her that guys just lose their minds around her.
3: They flock to
0: they,
3: her.
0: There's like she's putting off some
1: and
0: sort of
1: not
0: pheromone.
1: That kind of extra, y'all. It's I don't know what it is, y'all. It's not like the extra. I don't give out extra or anything.
2: No,
1: extra.
2: No, no.
1: I don't know.
0: No.
1: I'm not sure what.
0: Is there,
3: you give out just enough, no extra.
0: She puts out a vibe. There's a vibe to her. That
3: she's a magnet.
0: Yeah.
3: She's just an absolute magnet.
2: Jack, Brittany and I have talked about this before. Where remember when we get a Dallas nightclub, Dimey 69 on Wednesdays?
1: Oh my gosh.
2: We'd walk, yes. all three of us would walk yes. in the front door at Dallas and make our way past the dance floor to the back bar. And by the time we got back there, there were like three guys following you.
0: Mm-hmm.
2: And we were like, what is it?
1: Well, and you and everybody else too. But I don't know. It was something that I can't explain, but it. Anyway,
2: Jack might be the most fun person on Earth, just so you know.
0: This is the same girl that when we lived in Valente, they came and visited. We lived on Lake Travis, and they were coming in on like a Thursday night. So I was like, well, Jack and Brittany are coming. I better go get a couple cases of Miller Lite, and get them iced down and here for it. It's Thursday night, right? Two cases of Miller Lite in the Yeti, ready to go. Friday, Friday about 7 o'clock, I'm like, I need to go back and get some more Miller Lights.
1: Get back to the store.
2: We drank a lot of beer back in the day.
0: Oh,
1: hurry, Sandy. We're running low. Hurry.
0: Yeah.
1: Be back soon.
3: Jack, do you recall the shortest amount of time of one of these five engagements from the time you met them to being engaged?
1: Let me see.
3: Ballpark it. I mean, is it, are we talking
0: days?
3: Yeah, 6 months.
1: Or? Oh, no. Yeah, probably 6 months. Yeah.
3: That's still pretty fast.
1: Pull the trigger. I know.
3: I know.
1: I was scared to jump in. I think I was going to jump in and then I'd get cold feet and get out. Move on.
3: Did any of those, well, I guess two you said yes to and three you did not. Does that sound
1: correct?
3: Right? Okay. Of those three, did any of them just like lose their minds over the engagement falling apart?
1: No. Mm-hmm. I wish I had a good story, or maybe I don't wish I had a good story. No, they were all pretty.
3: Good. No, that's good news.
1: I mean, I think I still talk to all of them, actually.
3: Wow.
0: Jack definitely.
1: Not on a regular basis, but we still get.
0: And you definitely have a type of guy, right?
2: She likes cowboys.
1: I do have a type.
0: Yeah. Cowboys only, right?
1: I like the country cowboy, kind of.
2: Mm-hmm. Kind of.
1: Yeah.
0: We didn't want to embarrass you, but congratulations, Jack. You're in JB and Sandy's amazing book of records for the most engagements at five.
1: I guess I'd say congratulations, but I'll take it. I like it.
2: Well done, friend.
3: We need to start making certificates.
1: Thank you.
3: Plaques.
0: Now every phone line in the studio is lighting up wanting to meet Jack. These are all guys, probably.
2: She is married right now.
3: I'm country.
0: See you, Jack. Have a great weekend. Have a great Labor Day, okay?
2: Bye, hey, Jack.
1: All right. Y'all too. Thanks.
0: See you.
1: Bye-bye.
0: Bye.
4: Coming up with Jamie and Sandy.
0: Stay with us. Our last laugh of the hour is from a guy talking about high school fishing teams and what their cheerleaders would sound like. It's very funny. Stay with us. We've got that coming up.

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1: Do you know the state of Illinois has high school fishing? 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
2: Be patient.
1: Shut up, Charlene, you're scaring the fish.
2: Catfish, crappie, smallmouth bass. 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

0: pretty exciting moment about an hour ago. JB and Sandy's Minute to Win It with Danielle. What does MVP stand for?
1: Most valuable player.
0: Name a state that starts with the letter T.
1: Texas. Oh! Yay!
0: Tickets to see Tim McGraw.
1: Oh, thank you.
2: Don't take the girl. I'm a million outlaw.
0: Congratulations to Danielle. She won the 10 tickets to see Tim McGraw next week at the Moody Center. And she also turned the page on Minute to Win It. It's last for the tickets for a while because beginning on Tuesday, we switch it over to cold hard cash. $1,000.
3: $1,000
0: in cash. If you can get them all right, get 10 questions in 60 seconds. Beginning on Tuesday, we give you $1,000.
4: It's so worth it to go and get the clues online.
0: That's how Danielle won.
4: Yeah. It's the hardest ones that you give the answers to.
0: Right. We give you the answers to questions 7 and 8. And when we're feeling nice, we'll throw an extra one in there. Maybe we'll give you one at 6 o'clock in the morning, right at the beginning of the show, like we did this morning.
3: Mm-hmm. If you have good manners.
0: Yes, if you're polite. So make sure you're with us on Tuesday morning and win your $1,000 in JB and Sandy's Minute to Win It. Coming up next, JB says he wants to tell us about a side hustle.
4: You may have heard of it. I only heard about it just recently. And I want to ask you guys if it's something you would use or if it's side hustle you would consider doing.
0: All right. Stay with us. JB will tell us all about it coming up.

0: 98.1 KVET, your all-time country favorites. It's the JB and Sandy Show. JB's got a side hustle he wants to know if we would either use or do, and he's going to tell us about it in just a second. Our buddy Steve's on the phone, though. Hey, Steve, good morning. What's happening?
1: Hey, how y'all doing today? Hey, every time I call and you tell me not to curse. So you're like my son. He introduces me. He goes, hey, this is my dad. I'm sorry. You know, I'm sorry for anything he said. He always apologizes right after he introduces me to somebody.
2: It's a pre-apology.
1: I can't curse, and, you know.
0: you had an idea for the Book of Records, right?
1: Oh, yeah. So I figured if you got the most engagements, you ought to have the guy with the most baby mamas, you know? I mean, I got six kids with three different ladies, but
3: Wait, Steve, are you in the NBA?
1: I was trying to get my sixth man, but you know it didn't work. I got three boys and three girls. So
0: did you ever
1: it evened out?
0: Steve, were any of your baby mamas pregnant at the same time?
1: No, I'm
2: no,
1: trying
2: you to think about it.
3: you're baiting him.
1: No.
0: All right.
1: I had three tours of marriage, but you know, it was marriage.
0: I'm just going to say, I've been at one of Trisha's family functions, and there was a guy there that had two women there, both pregnant with his baby.
2: It happens.
3: It's like I always called the VFW, the Veterans of Former Weddings.
0: Steve, have a great day and a great long weekend. You got Monday off for Labor Day?
1: Probably not. One more thing, but at my daughter's wedding, I did have three ladies there that I had been intimate with, and one of them was the catering lady. And I didn't see my God. I used to work in Dallas. I worked at the bars for 30 years, JB. You used to have a run around in Dallas nightclub. I worked there for 25 years.
3: I worked in restaurants, and yeah, same thing. You run hard, and there's a lot of hooking up.
0: Oh, I bet amongst the coworkers.
1: We party like rock stars.
3: Yeah, it was fun. It was fun times.
0: Steve, got to run. Have a great weekend, okay?
1: All right, y'all have a good day.
0: All right, bye-bye. What is this side hustle, JB? Right.
3: I just stumbled across this. It's called Poplin. Have you heard of the app Poplin?
0: No.
3: Okay, very simple concept. Uber for laundry.
2: Oh.
3: So any individual could sign up for it, just like an Uber driver would.
2: Yeah.
3: You set out your laundry, whatever frequency you want, I guess, or a one-off or regular schedule, and they come by and pick up your laundry, take it to their home, I guess, or they could go to a laundromat. Doesn't matter.
0: Yeah,
2: right.
3: Where they
2: right.
3: get it. They do all your laundry, fold it, and bring it back. $1 a pound, and 75% of that goes to the person.
0: So $1 a pound. I was trying to see how much a load of laundry weighs.
3: Yeah.
0: I guess it depends on how big you are.
2: Right.
0: Right.
3: Yeah.
0: So.
2: And expertly folded. Like, let's say they're all like ironed, flawlessly folded, like professional laundry.
0: Yeah.
3: I could see like our washer and dryer are just running all the time. I swear.
0: So yeah. Are ours.
3: Yeah. Yeah. But my daughter gets really behind.
0: Mm-hmm.
3: Like I could see her using this and, you know, well, here, go on this app, get them, set it out, get caught up.
0: Yeah. I'm just, Trisha, are you ready for some guy to be trying on your bras and underpants?
2: Oh, yeah.
0: I'm just trying some creepy guy doing laundry, pictures at home of him. So, you know what I mean?
2: Somebody's going to do that, right?
0: Yeah, someone's going to do that.
3: Your panties come back all stretched out.
2: Yeah, why are these so big? I think I'm losing weight.
0: That's the fatal flaw here.
3: I didn't think about that in
0: this plan.
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0: 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Hey, good morning. It's the JB and Sandy Show. 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Texas State going to make the trip up I-35. Take on the Longhorns. Should be a lot of fun. Trisha, I've got something just for you.
1: Yeah.
0: To get you excited about football season. You ready for
1: all
0: it?
1: All right.
0: Here you go.
2: All right, listen up now. A few of you have been here before. A few of you have not. One thing we've all got to do tonight is we've got to focus. There's a joy to this game, is there not?
3: Yes, sir.
2: There's a passion and a pleasure to this game. There's a reason why we're all out here. We love to play the game. So let's go out there and let's have fun. Do you understand me?
3: Yes, sir.
2: Because tomorrow, if you give 100% of yourself tonight, people are going to look at you differently. People are going to think of you differently. And I promise you, you're going to look and think differently about yourselves. Clear eyes. Full hearts.
4: Let's go play some football.
5: Goosebumps.
1: Oh, Coach Taylor, I still love you so much.
0: Coach Taylor could be listening right now. You know, he lives just right over there.
1: I know. He lives just right over there, and I tried to find his address. Not in a creepy way.
0: I know. Trish would kind of cyber-stalk Coach Taylor.
1: I just want to give him a hug. That's all. God, I love him. I miss his character.
5: I always had a crush on Tammy Taylor after watching that series. She's adorable.
1: She was adorable. Oh, it was Friday Night Lights. If you have not watched it, watch it. Don't be like me and wait 20 years, 25 years to watch it.
0: I think the tailgating is getting ready to get started on campus. Here's one of my favorite internet Longhorns. Listen, have you heard, you think you've heard this guy tailgating last season.
6: The best thing about Longhorn tailgating is the food, the girls, and the beer. We come and drink, we come to eat, it's time to party. I love the Texas Longhorns! Let's go! Let's go!
0: The food, the girls, and the Longhorns. Those are his priorities.
1: The beer, he said,
0: the
1: too.
0: Beer and the beer. That's what he is all about. It's going to be a fun season. I'm excited for it. Very excited for it. Because we got this game. Let's not sleep on Texas State. I'm just saying.
5: Yeah,
0: I know. It happens.
1: Like, don't let them sneak up on us.
5: There's always a huge upset in opening week.
0: Yeah.
5: Always.
0: A couple years ago, Appalachian State beat, like, a number LSU or something or somebody.
5: I can't remember. But think about it. The Bobcats, we're going to probably be tons of tailgaters, too. It's such an easy trip for them.
0: Absolutely.
1: That's true.
0: Yeah. So, you're going to be out there with your... with your classmates that you graduated from?
1: My Bobcat alumni?
0: Yeah.
1: No, I'm not going to be there. I didn't really know any of them.
0: Should be fun. A lot of fun. It's a JB and Sandy Show, 98.1 KBET.

0: 98.1 KVET, your all-time country favorites. I listened to that song, and just yesterday, our daughter and I had lunch together, and our daughter's been super active in the Navy ROTC program, and she told me, I thought this is one of the great things about being a parent, especially when your kids get to high school, is watching the kids grow up. One of the girls that she went to school with, went to high school with, enlisted in the Marine Corps and just got promoted to corporal the other day and sent her a note that she had just got promoted. And I'm like, that's a tough girl right there.
1: Mm-hmm.
2: Yeah.
0: The girl, the Marine girl, don't mess with her.
1: No, do not mess with her.
0: Don't mess with the Marine dude either. But anyway, that's one of the great parts about having kids and seeing their friends do other stuff, yeah, too. It's very cool. It is 22 minutes away from 9 o'clock at 98.1 KVET. Thanks for being here. It's JB and Sandy Show. I'm Sandy. This is JB over here. He's got a random thing he wants to buy on pay-per-view he's going to tell you about in a second.
2: And it doesn't exist yet. I want it to exist.
1: Yeah.
0: Oh, it doesn't. Okay. And Trisha's here, and she's got her Sophie Cunningham shirt on today.
1: Pointing.
0: Yep.
1: God, that pointing incident on the court during that game was one of my favorite things to see.
0: That's her signature thing now, too.
1: Yeah,
0: she's by the way, WNBA player for the Indiana Fevers, who we're talking about, if you don't know. So yeah, cutting
2: his. I don't follow very many celebrities or athletes on social media, but I'm following Sophie.
0: Love
2: she's
0: her.
2: She's funny. So entertaining.
0: She's great, and she's funny, she's sexy, she's down, she's
2: Great athlete.
0: What's not to like?
2: I know. Yeah.
0: About her. JB, in our notes, I have a question for you. And we have a Google Doc that we all share with ideas for the radio show. And here's what one of JB's ideas that he put on the Google Doc.
2: Yeah.
0: I would buy. Let me
2: go ahead. Okay.
0: JB typed with his hands, I would buy a pay-per-view fight between two humanoid robots.
2: Right? What spawned it? Did you watch that clip that is attached to it?
0: Yes.
2: It's like in a store. It looks like it's maybe a mall or something. And there is a human-looking robot. You're seeing a lot of these popping up. Remember the one with the cowboy hat that was cruising around Austin?
0: Yeah, South
1: yes.
0: By.
1: Yeah.
2: So these things are going to be a thing. I mean, Tesla's getting into it. Mm-hmm. It's going to be a thing. And these three guys just decided to start harassing it, which if, say, it was 21-year-old Sandy and you and your buddies see a robot, you'd start harassing it.
0: Absolutely.
2: Right.
0: Absolutely.
2: So they started kind of pushing and shoving it and harassing it. And Trisha, you watched it. The robot goes into full-on fight mode.
1: Yeah, you see him get into his stance, beginning, and then just starts kicking.
2: Starts punching and kicking, and I was like, oh my God, this could be a thing. And think of it. I mean, that's basically what Terminator was Schwarzenegger.
0: Yeah.
2: It was a robot. They just made him look with human skin. But he was a robot underneath.
0: Sure.
2: Put two of these suckers in a ring.
0: It's kind of genius, but kind of twisted.
2: But
1: yeah.
0: I mean, it's not as bad as two humans fighting.
2: Right. But do you remember when BattleBots was a thing?
0: Oh, yes. I loved BattleBots.
2: I loved it. But these are more human-looking. And it reminds me of, did you play with Rock'em Sock'em Robots when you were a kid?
0: Yes.
2: There was a set of those at my grandma's that hundreds of kids played with over generations. It's like a live pay-per-view version of Rock'em Sock'em Robots.
0: Maybe you might be onto something here.
2: Trump would be the first to put this on.
1: In front of the White
3: Wake
1: House.
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0: KVET. Sadly, you're right. It's very, very, very true. You're right.
3: Coming up with JB and Sandy.
0: Stay with us. Our last laugh is coming up before 9 o'clock. A high school with a fishing team. What would their cheerleaders sound like? You'll hear it before 9 at 98.1 KVET.
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1: Do you know the state of Illinois has high school fishing? You think they have fishing cheerleaders? Be patient. Shut up, Charlie. 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

0: 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Hey, good morning, everyone. It's Jamie and Sandy show. Another hot day today. That's all you need to know.
1: Yep.
0: It's going to be hot. I mean, it's early September in Austin, Texas. What do you want, right?
1: That covers it.
0: It's going to be hot. Up next, Care, Don't Care, Trish Woodcup.
1: I'm going to see if you guys care, don't care to find out about the results of the Alaska State Fair Pumpkin Contest. 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
0: Okay.
1: Also going to see if you care, don't care to find out how Ella Langley is thinking, one person in particular who helped her get to where she is today.
0: Okay, stick with us. Care, don't care, coming up next. 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

0: I'm real curious to hear who Ella Langley said helped her get to where she is. Trisha's got it for us in Care Don't Care, which is coming up in a second. Good morning. It's Jamie and Sandy Show at 98.1 KVET, your all-time country favorites. 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You're doing things. You've got a routine. 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Trisha, what's happening?
1: All right. Ella Langley has not forgotten the people who were there when she was trying to make it to where she is. Do you guys care, don't care to find out what she's doing for one particular coach who helped her get here?
0: Yes, I do care.
1: All right. Mm-hmm. In case for some reason you've been living under a rock, this song is why she's here.
2: Drinking Jack all by myself. He's choosing Texas, I can tell.
1: Such a good song. So when she was growing up in Hope Hall, Alabama, she had a coach. They called him Coach Pop. He would meet with her before school almost every day to play guitar with her. And when he found out that she was leaving to go try her luck in Nashville, he gave her his very own 12-string guitar. So when she was back in Alabama to play a concert, she sent him tickets, brought him backstage, and gifted a guitar back to him.
3: Aw,
0: that's cool.
1: I know. I like stuff like that.
0: Everyone's lucky to have one good coach in their life.
1: Yes.
0: Just, you know, you don't get many of them. If you get one really good one, you're pretty lucky. Mm-hmm. Good for her.
1: I think that's great. Do you guys care, don't care to find out the name of Taylor Swift and Travis Kelce's dog who was recently in a photo of Vogue shoot with Travis Kelce?
3: You know, this isn't cute anymore. The Chiefs are not on top.
0: Right. But
3: this was all cute. This mm-hmm. little fling with Taylor Swift.
1: Fling.
3: I was a Chiefs fan growing up, so we finally had our up and coming,
0: mm-hmm.
3: and this was kind of a cute novelty thing. The Chiefs were kicking butt,
0: yeah.
3: And now it's not cute anymore.
0: It's just over, I think. Okay, you're married. We don't need to know. I think what we're saying is don't care what what their dog's name is.
1: All right, y'all hate their dog.
0: No, we don't hate the dog. Just don't really care to know what the dog's name is.
1: All right. Finally, do you care? Don't care to find out the results of the Alaska State Fair pumpkin competition. It's something fishy.
0: That's the only reason I care. If you hadn't said that, I would not care.
3: Did they pull the old bass fishing trick where they put weights in it?
1: No, but listen to this. A guy named Dale Marshall won his 9th consecutive title.
0: Is this carving contest, you said?
1: Just growing the biggest pumpkin. Okay. He won his 9th consecutive title. His winning entry was 1,436 pounds.
0: What?
1: The second place competitor, it weighed in at 291 pounds.
3: Oh, my
1: somebody's
3: God.
1: Juicing, you guys.
3: Wow.
1: Something's 1,400 pounds and then 291. This guy's also won it 15 times.
0: Well, he's clearly the best at it.
3: That'd be the ultimate jack-o'-lantern. It'd be like a fort.
1: You could get inside it.
0: So there's no accusations of cheating or anything. It's just, as you say, it is fishy.
1: It's fishy. Mm. I mean, if it were like 1,400 pounder first place, 1,200 pounder second place.
0: Right.
1: But 1,400 to 290?
3: Yeah, it doesn't add up.
1: No, something's weird.
0: I would call for a pumpkin investigation.
1: I'm going to call their local news station and get them to do that investigating thing. You know how TV stations do that?
0: They dig deep into it.
1: Mm-hmm.
3: I'm asking AI now if anyone's ever been caught cheating in a pumpkin growing contest. My AI bot must think I'm the weirdest person ever with the stuff I search.
0: Have you ever done a self-analysis of it based on what you know about
3: me?
0: It's pretty interesting.
3: Yes, someone has been caught, but surprisingly, I can't find a famous, documented one.
0: I don't care what competition you name, someone's been caught cheating.
3: There was someone caught stuffing weights.
0: Into the pumpkin.
3: Like fishing weights into the pumpkin.
0: Oh, cheater. No one likes a cheater.
1: Nobody likes a cheater or a stealer.
0: That is Care Don't Care.
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0: He'll be here next week, Thursday, at the Moody Center. That's Tim McGraw. And we got a big winner this morning. Listen to this. What does MVP stand for?
1: Most valuable player.
0: Name a state that starts with the letter T.
1: Texas. Yeah!
0: Tickets to see Tim McGraw.
1: Oh, thank you. I'm so excited.
0: You are very welcome, Donnell, and Bastrop. She got those 10 tickets. She is so nice. She said she's going to take her husband and her children. She is nicer than us.
2: She is nicer than us for sure.
0: Starting Tuesday, no Minute to Win It tomorrow, but starting Tuesday, we're playing Minute to Win It for $1,000. 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

0: 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We're going to be talking Longhorn football.
1: Oh, yeah! Come on! Woo!
0: Cameron Barker is going to join us tomorrow from AM 1300 The Zone, our sister station. Talk Longhorn football. Monday, Craig Way will be with us to talk about the game on Saturday, but also the game that's coming up against Ohio State. 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
2: You know, Craig Way knows so much about these kids, like where their high school history and stuff.
0: I know, I love
2: which
0: it.
2: I love, right?
0: Yeah, I love
2: and
0: it.
2: And I say kids, you know, now with NIL, they have more net worth than all of us combined.
0: Yeah.
2: But I still say kids.
0: I love it when Craig's calling the games and he goes, the former Dragon from Round Rock High School. You know what I mean? He just knows all of them.
2: Right.
0: Whatever the mascot from South Lake Carroll is or whatever, he knows who all of them are. So be with us tomorrow and again on Monday. When we talk to Craig Way, Tuesday, I guess, with Craig Way, because we're off on Monday. It's Labor Day. Trisha, what did we learn today?
3: Well, we learned that Danielle won the 10 tickets to Tim McGraw. Yay! She got all 10 answers right in 60 seconds. She very, very safely had plenty of time left over. Like, there was no doubt. She put the work in and she got the tickets. So join us on Tuesday, for our new version, A Minute to Win It.
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3: Yep. Another thing we learned, we made a new entry into our JB and Sandy's Amazing Book of Records. We asked who had the most engagements. My friend Jennifer called. Mm-hmm. We call her Jack. Jack is in the book with 5 engagements. I will tell you that while we had Jennifer on the air and she was telling us about her 5, my friend Brittany texted and she had 6.
2: Wow.
3: Oh, I
0: There's
3: love my friends.
0: Something about those girls, man. Something about that chick.
3: Yeah. And another thing we learned after we did the Book of Records, our friend Steve called in and he said we should have a Book of Records entry for the most baby daddies,
0: mm-hmm.
3: which then led
0: baby
3: to
0: mamas.
3: Baby mamas.
0: Yeah.
3: Which then led to him telling us that he was at a wedding one time and 3 of the ladies there he had gotten with.
0: Been intimate.
3: Been intimate with.
2: He had a history.
3: Yeah. One of them was the caterer. Oh, yeah. I thought that was really
0: And he blamed
3: funny.
0: It on working at Dallas Nightclub for 25 years.
3: Dallas Nightclub will do it to you for sure.
0: Have a great day, everyone. Be back with us tomorrow morning. Angie joins you next. Thanks for listening. We do appreciate it. 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

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We'll do it again at 1 o'clock and then again at 5 o'clock, plus throwing in $1,000 spending money. 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

0: It's another show. Tickets went on sale yesterday for his Orlando show. Still no Texas date. Here he is with Papa Love Mama on 98.1 KVET.
1: 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I guess she needed more to hold than just a telephone.

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down to Georgia. He was looking for a soul to steal. He was in a bind because he was way behind and he was willing to make a deal. When he came across this young man sawing on a fiddle and playing it hot, and the devil jumped up on a hickory stump and said, "Boy, let me tell you what. I guess you didn't know it, but I'm a fiddle player too. And if you'd care to take a dare, I'll make a bet with you. Now you played pretty good fiddle, boy, but give the devil his due. I bet a fiddle of gold against your soul, 'cause I think I'm better

101K Bad, Austin's all-time country favorites. Thank you so much for hanging out with us. Don't forget, Jamie and Sandy back tomorrow morning. Another chance for you to win Thomas Rhett tickets just after 7.

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Tracy and she Ward on 98.1 KVET with the very first number one for Trace Adkins back in 1997. And now he's on his 30th anniversary tour right now. Here's This Ain't No Thinking Thing. It's 98.1 KVET.

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1: 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Thank you.

Drake kind of went on a run. 1996, 97, and 98. He won Male Vocalist of the Year at the CMA Awards 3 years in a row, and this song helped him get there. 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

You're going to be in Denver tonight? Catch that plane, because he's doing a secret show in Denver tonight. But it's no secret. It's already out. It's Garth, 98.1 KVET. Yes.

don't go that way, okay? It's Pick at 98.1 KBET. Are you following me on Instagram? 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Follow me. Oh.

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Coming to town a week from tonight. Yeah, he'll be at the Moody Center a week from tonight. That's Tim McGraw, 98.1 KVET. You're going to the Moody Center tonight? Tonight, big show, Cole Wetzel. And if you're going to go, look at all the Trisha Yearwood concession stands that have popped up inside and outside the Moody Center. And you've got to try the meatloaf sliders, man. I had them last time I was there. Ooh, they're great. Steve Holden.

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king of country. And this is the lady they call the queen of country. We miss her. Miss Dolly. 9 to 5. 98.1 KVET.

You ever seen a sexy tractor? No, I haven't. But there's still time, right? 98.1 KVIT, I'm Bob Thicket. Baseball tonight, Round Rock Express. What's going on? We're going to check in with Melissa. Two songs away from now, I'm KVIT.

like that? Oh, you ought to try Trish's Nachos. Now, wait a minute. If you're going to the Moody Center tonight, see Cole Wetzler next week, see Tim McGraw. Try the Trishier with meatloaf sliders and nachos. You can thank me later, okay? That's what I'm having for dinner tonight at the show. KVET.

Now, we're just going to make it a George Strait Thursday because two songs away from the pick hit of the day. And we're going to play a George Strait song that was not number one, got as high as number four on this day back in 1994. Yeah, you'll remember when I play it for you. Anyway, it's coming up after Leanne Womack, pick hit of the day on the way on KVAC.

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3: Let's put the spotlight on a George Strait song that peaked at number 4 on this day in 1994. Now, it's from the album Easy Come, Easy Go, which is a great George Strait album. This is a great George Strait song. Just listen to the lyrics. George Strait, the man in love with you. It's the pick hit

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Austin's all-time country favorites, 98.1K, but I'm Bob Pickett. I just got in the car. AC's working okay? Good, just making sure. Now, if you missed the keyword text, chance for a $1,000 trip to Vegas, well, we'll give it to you again.

That's right. Alan Jackson, Chattahoochee. Just like that Alan Jackson bobblehead I got. You haven't seen the video of that? Look at it. Bob Pickett Radio on Instagram. It's cool. Waylon and Willie. K-Vent. Okay,

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I've got that Labor Day dress code unless you're going to the UT game. And, yeah, never dress like this UT game. Even if you paint your chest, don't do it. No shoes, no shirt, no problems. Kenny Chesney and KVET. We're going to run down the high school football action coming up two songs away from now. 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
1: On a warm summer's evening, on a train bound for nowhere, I met up with a gambler. We were both too tired to sleep, so we took turns of staring.

Gonna see him 1 week from tonight at the Moody Center. That's gonna be a fun show with Tim McGraw. 98.1K, but I'm Bob Pickett. Of course, big concert tonight, Moody Center. We'll go over that 2 songs away from now. Here's Martina, 98.1K.

0: Lord have mercy on the working man. Yeah, get ready for Labor Day, kicking things off tomorrow right there. You going to go out of town? I mean, there's a lot going on in Austin. You got Round Rock baseball, of course. You got UT football going on. Neighbors having a garage sale Saturday morning. Anyway, just a lot going on. But if you are going to leave town for Labor Day weekend, they say today's the day to travel because there's not a lot of traffic. It'll be crazy. Of course, it's always crazy. But they also say Labor Day weekend, highest gas prices that we have ever had. So do what I'm doing. I'm just going to stay home, keep it on KBET. That's what I'm doing. What are you doing?
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What I really love about the music to play on KVET, you know, every song. You can sing along with every song, and every song brings back some pretty cool memories. Am I right? I mean, where were you the very first time you heard this hit from Brooks and Dunn? Were you driving down a red dirt road?

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A friend of mine sent me from Atlanta. Have you seen it? Bob Pickett Radio on Instagram. Or you could maybe go to eBay. I'm not selling mine, but I've seen him go for like $100 on eBay. 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